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0: 421-413. 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If they're taking off their clothes, unknown weapons, unknown drugs or alcohol, standing in the driveway. Unsure who the subject is.
1: 2-1, proceed.
0: Father, copy. 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

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That's a negative. Can you recontact and ascertain if they want to pursue charges or they just want that mail off their property?

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0: Caller states she does not want to press charges. She just wants them off the property.
1: Where is it?
0: 2022.
1: What time? 1-4.
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2: 421 North. 236 to acknowledge. Was this BLS or ALS?
1: It's going to be BLS.
2: Received.
3: 421 Delaware.
1: 421.
3: I'm going to be out across the street from that residence with an open door. I'm going to be making entry.

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1: Copy direct. We'll be standing by on the other side of Hawkinsville.

0: awful lot of fireworks. It's been going on for approximately 15 minutes.
1: Where is it?
0: 2046, Donald Carson Station, Frank and Plains, being on by 421, now it's clear, 2046.
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3: 551.
0: 551, if you could respond 7 Clinton Street. Caller stating the house across from the Walgreens on Grand Street. There's a loud party going on. It's been going on for the past hour.

1-5 Delaware, 1-5 Delaware, 1-5 Delaware, 1-5 Delaware, 1-5 Delaware, 1-5 Delaware, 1-5 Delaware, 1-5 Delaware, 1-5 Delaware, 1-5 Delaware, 1-5 Delaware, 1-5 Delaware, 1-5 Delaware, 1-5 Delaware, 1-5 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
1: 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Did you copy? Negative. This time, Roxbury 2362 says you can stand down at this time.

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0: Received. It's going to be Roses Brook Road and Mason. Madison Hill Road in Stamford. Callers reporting they hear big fireworks going on for about 15 minutes.

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0: The last name, George, OSHA, Nora, Zebra, Adam Lincoln, Edward Zebra. 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

0: 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John Boy Adam 9177. I'm down traffic stop Main Street Delhi.
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0: Denver, you're going to be my closest. Need to respond. 503 Marvin Hall Road. 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

0: burglary complaint in the area of 3887 Beach Hill Road, Town of Antes. Shots fired. Delta 421, status of mission.
1: Yes,
0: receipt. 414, evidence. 413, comp, Walton. Delta 1C35, status location.
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0: Received. 1837, you're going to be my closest unit. Need you to respond in the area of 3887 Beach Hill Road, Town of Andes. Gunshots heard. 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

0: 27 to a 26 Ram 1500 color blue out of No Constant, New York.
1: Gun.
0: 37, would you like us to start a second unit?

Hancock Fire, Hancock EMS responding in the area of 5751 Hancock Highway, Buckingham Township. So a one car motor vehicle accident with one occupant, unknown entrapment, unknown injuries. 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

Hancock Fire, Hancock AMS, you're responding in the area of 5751 Hancock Highway, Buckingham Township. For a motor vehicle accident, unknown occupants, unknown injuries, unknown vehicles. 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
2: 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No serious injuries. We can hold off fire units. Have 1761 return, please.
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0: 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Delaware traffic stop, New York data.
1: Good.
0: New York, Lincoln, Henry, Nora, 6017. Repeat, Lincoln, Henry, Nora, 6017. State Highway 17, westbound, exit 92.
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0: Over to Hancock 2.
3: Tower, Hancock 1, I'm just arriving. Is there something I can relay to him?
0: Affirmative. If you could advise, Pennsylvania State Police gave the okay to move the vehicle. They do not want a tow started until they arrive on scene.
3: Hancock 2 copies. They do not want the vehicle moved.

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0: Roger, Steve. 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
1: Lincoln Charles Young, 5798. 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
2: Delaware, just to clarify, is that Lincoln X-ray King 2191, Lincoln X-ray King 2191, New York?

Okay, two. 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
1: 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Again, 173-958-806.

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County 18 and Madison Hill, right in front of the Hidden End with New York. King Henry Lincoln 5873, again, KHL 5873, you can hold that, data shows out.

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0: 22, dial one ready. That photo client ID is valid. Expiration, date of birth 2027, to be Class E Edward, not on file, New York.
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0: 2314.
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0: 5 in County 18 with Idaho 02, Ida King 8, Edward. Again, Idaho 02, Ida King 8, Edward. You can hold that data shows up.
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Stockton, New York. George Edward X-ray 9239. George Edward X-ray 9239. Be advised, I believe it's G. George. 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
0: Main Street downfield near the fire hall, New York, John Frank Victor 5155. John Frank Victor 5155.

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0: Which one?
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1: Townsend, Ohio. King Adam, John, 6938. King Adam, John, 6938. Ohio.

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0: It's 828 in Palmer Hill with New York. Mary Boy Edward, 8819. Again, MBE, 8819. You can hold that down. Show us out.
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0: 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Can I have the time that you lost the caller originally?
1: The time we lost the caller was 0012, again, 0012.

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0: 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MBM 9452. You can hold that, show something.
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First name is going to be Christopher, common spelling, middle initial J's, as John, last name Roe, Robert Ocean Edwards, again, Robert Ocean Edwards, Denver, 12-13-66.

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0: 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We'll be clear. 5-1, can remain on scene.
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0: 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Prior to complaint, VNT complaint with property damage. 171 Bell Hill Road, Delhi. 412-421, stack location.
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0: Received. 37, you're going to be my closest available if you could respond. 1171 Bell Hill Road, Town of Delhi. The caller stated that there was a blue Chevy Silverado that kept going up and down the road, peeling out of driveways. And they threw rocks all over her vehicle. Believes there is damage to the vehicle. She was unable to get plates, does not have cameras. Last seen headed back towards Delhi.
1: Very safe, we'll be now.
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0: Advertising, we are taking an EMS call, 30 Grand Street, apartment B2. 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We do have EMS en route.
1: 246.
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1: But has been removed by Landers. 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
0: That's received. 257.
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Personal Mass, Treadwell EMS, County 3262. You're responding 1875 Douglas Hall Road, Town of Franklin. 65-year-old male falls, cause negative injury. BLS response. Franklin EMS, Treadwell EMS, County 3262.

Cornwall, Treadwell EMS, County 3262. You are standing 1875 Douglas Hall Road, Town of Franklin. 65-year-old male, false calls, negative injuries, BLS response. So let's stand by at 3 o'clock.

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Monroe, EMS, Franklin EMS, Delaware County 3262, second tone, need a response, 1875 Douglas Hall Road, Town of Franklin, Turtles Fire District, 65-year-old male, full, negative injuries, possible with assist only, BLS response. 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

65-year-old male falling, can't get up, negative injuries. 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

0: Margaret Bell Hospital EMS.
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0: 3962, we were able to make contact. No emergency, you can stand down.
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camera. Hancock EMS request from Broome, need a response, 159 2nd Street deposit, 82-year-old male, difficulty breathing, 6 Delta 4 response. Hancock EMS. Hancock EMS request from Broome, need a response, 159 2nd Street deposit. 82-year-old male, difficulty breathing, 6 Delta 4 response. Delta standing by, 540.

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0: 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Andy School property check.
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0: Hancock first responders, Hancock EMS. Hancock first responders, Hancock EMS. You're responding 80 Leonard Street, 10 Hancock. 50-year-old male, difficulty breathing, gathering further. Hancock first responders, Hancock EMS. Hancock first responders, Hancock EMS. You're responding 80 Leonard Street. For a 50-year-old male, difficulty breathing. Gathering further. The OR standby, 647.
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0: 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Did not copy the rest.
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Looks like you have a warrant out of New York and New Jersey. 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

EMS, Delaware County 3262. You're responding 130 Main Street, Delhi. 77-year-old male urinary tract problem. 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

WMS, Delaware County, 3262. You're responding 130 Main Street, Delhi, 77-year-old male. You're in air track balance now and standby 0748.

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1: 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We're looking through to confirm whether the individual is in that list or not.
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0: Go ahead.
1: Negative for file bias on that. Separate New York.
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This will be an apartment building. His apartment will be to the right. He's going to watch out the door for you.

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1: 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We're standing down in service.

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1: Good.
0: Just got off of the phone with Lieutenant Gaffey with Roxbury Township, Media, New Jersey. Stated the individual with the file 5 cannot be released and needs to be held for further extradition. Was looking for more information when we have it.
1: Worship. He's currently detained right now. I'm out of a vehicle search. Hold on. Just grab a good phone number for the investigating officer, please.
0: Received. I'm adding it to CAD now.

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0: I'm going to be clear of that address out at 8 Sharon. Follow up.
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0: I'm going to be clear of that address and route back to the station.

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0: Taking a burglary in process at 1 Britton Street. Would you like us to pull that?
1: That's a negative. I'll be around.
0: You can show you on it. Caller stating he has video of someone breaking into 3 Britton Street. Believes it just happened. Stating his subjects are walking down the road with a wagon.
1: So they broke into 3 Britton Street, and the person who called is from 1.
0: That's affirmative. Caller is at 1 Britton Street. Believes 3 Britton Street was broken into. It's going to be 1 female, 1 person walking away, face is covered, wearing a leopard jacket.

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0: 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I'm gonna be out at 19 Sharon.
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2C37, reading my close with the unit. If you can respond to 45 Fair Street, deposit, harassment in progress. Caller's neighbor stated they had pulled a knife on them while she was in the driveway.

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1: 550 Sling clear. 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
0: Go ahead.
1: Advising we had another caller contact stating he has video of people next to his property. We'll make a call back when you're available to come view the video.
0: You can go ahead with the number.
1: It's going to be a Carl Scarbuzio. 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

fire, Cook Falls fire, respond in the area 17 westbound, correction, eastbound, area of mile marker 294 for brush fire. Cook Falls fire, east brush fire.

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Respond, stay Highway 17, eastbound. In the area of exit 89, ONW

0: Fire, Cooksville, what's fire? Respond. State Highway 17 eastbound.
1: Tower's on.
0: Just before exit 89, O&W Road for a brush fire. Cooksville, fire, east branch fire.
1: Tower's on for Cooksville, 1. Cooksville's 1 and 2 in Rue at 949. We've taken multiple calls on this. It's going to be in the area of the Fish's Eddy Hamlet. The second caller said it would be on the west side of the highway, maybe about a quarter mile away from the highway.

0: 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Did you copy?
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0: have fire respond. State Highway 17 eastbound. Area exit 89 for a brush fire.
1: East Bridge 10 to Delaware.
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1: 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Getting a crew ready.
0: Acknowledging tone. Assembling 952. Hancock fire. Respond 17 eastbound in the area of exit 89 for a brush fire. No standing by 952.
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0: Authority East Branch 1171, do you have a location of the fire?
1: That is a negative.
2: So are all units responding to the possible brush fire over in Fish's Eddy? Hancock 1 via landline stated he had a call regarding a controlled burn on O&W Road, unsure of the numeric. If units can respond to that area and advise.
1: East Branch 1171 acknowledge.
2: 956. Make contact with the male. He is 10-4 and will contact the caller.
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0: 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Just wanted to advise, the phone itself is pinging right at the intersection there of Railroad and South Street. Looks like a long building with a gray roof. 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
2: I can handle that call in Stanford. You can have the other unit stand down. What was the callback number on that?
1: Receipt will show you route. The callback number is going to be 518-593-9684. Again, 518-593-9684.
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County Highway 21, Finch Road, Franklin. You gotta look out for a black Chevy. New York registration, Lincoln David Mary 2638. Unable to maintain lane, headed towards Franklin. Again, County Highway 21, Finch Road, Franklin. Be on the lookout for a black Chevy. New York registration, Lincoln David Mary 2638. Unable to maintain lane, headed towards Franklin.

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0: I made contact with the individual. It was an accidental pocket dial. I was the carrier. I'll be clear.
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0: 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Thank you. 1252.
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0: contacted, stated they are just passing Chamberlain Hill, headed towards the traffic circle on 357. That caller is also stating the car is going into oncoming traffic at times.
1: We're at Thieves, I'll be in route.

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1: 1-718, last known location was traveling State Highway 357 headed towards the traffic circle. Unknown if it's going towards Oneonta or towards the town of Meredith.

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1: Franklin 3, show me an urgent scene.
0: Franklin 3, you're in scene. 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
1: That's 020.
0: Proceed 020 at 1042. 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

0: Sanctum 6 to Delaware. You can show me you're responding.
1: Franklin 6, you're responding 1044. Tower to Franklin 3.
0: John.
1: 3, per the alarm company, this is heat and smoke throughout the building there.

0: investigating.
1: 1C1A, nothing showing exterior investigating 1046.
0: The call's not going through. Would you go again with that number one more time?
1: Number is going to be 570-396-8663. Again, 570-396-8663.
0: Receive, that's what I had. I'll be clear. Would you go with the CAD number and the registration one more time?
1: Receive. Your CAD number is going to be 4140. Again, 4140.

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We'll attempt keyholder 1048.

0: ahead, 911. Redwood 3, the number of the alarm company had for the key holder goes to the food bank there.
1: Received. I'll attempt to see what I can come up with here.
0: Receive key holders at John Campbell if you have contact information.
1: Received. I'll attempt him and along with a

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1: 550.
0: I'm going to be en route to Price Chopper on Delaware Ave for a two-car MVA. No injuries.
1: Appreciate it. Stay in route there.

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0: 25 Delaware. Just keep me advised if they leave in direction of travel, and I'll see if I can intercept whatever vehicle that is.
1: 525 received. The caller stated they were headed south on 97. I believe going to be headed towards the village of Hancock.
0: Do you have a description on that vehicle?
1: Caller stated it was a car with one white door on the driver's side. Female subject was wearing tight red shorts, white top, appeared to be under the age of 21, was hysterical at the time of call. Also advising it was going to be a black male subject driving the car.
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1: Out of cap at 1120.

0: AC3 going? Delaware's on for you to calling. 2W23 Delaware, I'm heading to State Route 10 at the barracks now. Do you have something you need to have handled in Hancock?
1: 2W23, that's affirmative. If you can respond to the area of 24611, say Highway 97, we also have Colchester PD en route. Male subject driving a car with a white door on the driver's side, following a young female who was hysterical. Caller didn't know either individual involved. Stated they were concerned for the female. Seemed they were traveling down State Highway 97.
0: Great, Steve. I'm in route.
1: Well, Cheyenne, route 1128.
2: Five two five, that DP unit. I'm going to be coming in emergent on the 17 side, so I'll come up from the village.
0: Two three, copy direct.

0: 550, we'll show you clear. You have another pending follow-up.
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0: Caller is going to be at 36 Edgewood Drive in Nancy Hicks. Phone number of 607-316-4166. Again, 607-316-4166. Complaining a male is banging on her door at 11:30 last night. Believes her neighbors have camera footage.
2: Just going by the Cat Hollow turn now. Did you want me to point that direction?
3: What's your 180 Delaware?
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0: 25 LRM, stay route 17. I'll be there in about 8 minutes.
1: Appreciate 8 minute ETA. Round 37. Tower is 525.
0: 25.
1: Advising that mail may have pulled into the bowling alley. Tower to 2W23.
2: 2W23, copy that he might be at the bowling alley. I'm about a mile from the end of 268 coming to the village.
1: Received, 1138.
2: 2W23, Delaware, do we know if he has this email?
1: That's a negative. Stating he may have pulled in the bowling alley there to wait for the female.

0: 323 Delaware. Was a female walking or was she in a vehicle?
1: 323, that female was walking.
0: Correct, I'm just coming in for the police.

0: 223 Delaware. 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
1: Either. 525, that's received. 142.

Well, an EMS ambulance and ALS assist to the EMS building at the fairgrounds, assist ambulance BLS unit on scene there. Well, an EMS ambulance.

0: an EMS ambulance. 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EMS tent at the fairgrounds. Assist ambulance BLS unit there with an ALS. Assist 80-year-old female who has passed out. Now I'm standing by at 11:43.
1: The caller stated possibly a goldish color, was unsure. Older, smaller sedan, possibly a hatchback type vehicle. Hold up, 43.
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0: I have Volo 97 out to the Lordville Road. Negative findings on the car or the female.
1: That's received. 1147. Delaware 424-525. CW23 is Bolo, State Highway 97, negative contact at this point. Up to Lordville Road.
2: Was the caller somewhere she could be interviewed, or he could be interviewed?
1: Six one, you're on scene 147.
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instruction between the individuals on West Shore Drive and find out who has an order protection against who, please.

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1: Good.
0: Looks like there's a valid OP expiring 11/11 of 26. Order is against Heather, requested by Marie. Appears to be a refrain from and stay away.
1: Who was the caller?
0: We had both parties calling each other.

0: Tower. Can you go with the allegations between the two callers towards each other, please?
1: Caller Heather stated that ongoing neighbor dispute with Marie, only verbal at the time, stated that Marie was recording them. When Marie had contacted about Heather, she stated that she has an OP against the neighbor, went out to change the batteries on the cameras, which are on her own property. Neighbors started creeping on them and screaming that somebody was in the yard. They had the music turned up loudly. Stated that they do have a fence in between that's about 2 feet away from the property line, so they do not have to go near Heather's property.

stations and home monitors. These are your noon announcements for Saturday, August 22nd. There will be a hazmat first responder operations original 16-hour course beginning Monday, August 24th at the Fire Training Center in Hampton. This class is the minimum requirement for any first responder and is a new prerequisite for the fire police class. Anyone interested must sign up on the state learning management system. There will be a basic passenger vehicle rescue course offered at the Blueville Fire Station beginning Monday, August 24th. There are no prerequisites for this class. Those interested must sign up on the state learning management system. There will be a basic exterior firefighting operations course beginning Tuesday, September 1st at the Fire Training Center in Hampton. Anyone interested must sign up on the state learning management system. 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Zeller's clear, 1201.

0: Grazie, Fedor. 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
1: Refuse. 525, 424 should be in the area there.
0: There he is.
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area of 24681.

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It's going to remain, and I'll meet up with the sheriff's office shortly.

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She won't listen.

0: 212 on the line stated that he's going to speak with the other party and clearing up momentarily. Do you want him to wait there to speak with him further, or can he clear when he's done?
1: 1-4 Dow, you're coming in a little broken. Can you repeat?
0: 414, 2C12 is on the line inquiring if after he speaks to the other party, can he clear, or do you want him to remain on scene to speak with him further? Sounds like the one party wanted to speak with a deputy with an ongoing case that we have with 423.
1: I'm State 10, just coming up on Sands Creek. I'll be there in like 10 to 12 minutes probably.

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William S., Fred William S., Delaware County Medic 51, you're responding 17 West Street, Franklin, 80-year-old male, chest pain, history of AFib, ALS response. I was standing by at 1221.

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Thank you.

0: closest unit, you can respond at 396 Sarah Monroe, Harper's Field, the New York Safety Track, for trespass. Caller was stating a male was just banned from the track. Male is now doing wheelies on the road, refusing to leave. Threatened to fight with one of the coaches. Only verbal so far. Correction, was physical. Unsure of the male's name at this time.
1: Proceed.
0: Miller 1C35.
2: 35, copy direct. I'll head that way once I clear.
0: Proceed. 1226.
1: Stellar to Franklin EMS. Status of your crew?
3: 414, Stellar.
0: 414.
3: Do you know which party he was looking to speak with me?
0: I believe the party looking to speak with you was going to be Heather.
1: Stellar to Treadwell EMS. Status of your crew?
3: There's a...
0: 1256.
1: Franklin EMS, Treadwell EMS, second activation.

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0: Lakeland EMS, Treadwell EMS, second activation, Delaware County 3263, need a response. 17 West Street, Franklin, 80-year-old male, chest pain, history of AFib, ALS response. I was sent by at 1228.
1: 414, Delaware. 414. You can show me now. 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
0: 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You can show us en route BLS. You can stand down the county rig for their thing.
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0: I'll be clear from last and we're back. On post. Show 182.
1: Received clear from last. 1245.
2: 14 dollar.
1: 414.
2: I'll be clear as well. Do you meet us on to Hancock, this is 14.

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0: I'm departing Hancock. Were you able to make contact with 424, or do you need me to check on him before I leave?

0: time, we believe it's going to be a service issue. He is following Lordville Road.
1: Contact with them, and then I'll be returning.
0: Received. 048.
1: 24 County.
0: 424.
1: I'm just picking up bits and pieces. I'm coming back out right now.
0: Received. 1248. 525, did you copy?
1: That's negative. He's secure.
0: That's affirmative.
1: I'm returning to Colchester.

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1: Go ahead.
0: Can you break to respond to this, check the welfare?
1: There's somebody else.
0: Caller is calling from 2971 Marvin Hollow Road. Stated that from her deck, she could hear a female, possibly child, screaming in the woods, and a male subject telling her to walk. That's the only information the caller could provide.
1: Harrison, I'll be in her out. You just have her meet me outside so she can point in the direction of where she hears the yelling coming from.
0: That's affirmative. Your caller's first name is going to be Deborah.
1: Cheyenne,
0: Route 1303.

0: 17 westbound with Dixieville vehicle chasing entire state of Illinois. Boy Tom 52687. Boy Tom 52687. 17 west.
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We attempted key holder number 9.

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0: on scene, two-story wood frame, residential, nothing showing from the exterior. I'll be the offensive strategy investigating.
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0: てます。Respond 266 Leonard Street, apartment A7, 77-year-old male, medical alarm activation, shortness of breath. ALS response, Hancock, EMS.
1: Hancock 1, you're coming in static.
0: Any contact with Keyhole?
1: That's a negative. Their phone number is not in service.
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1: 1317.
0: 77-year-old male, medical alarm activation. 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Still are standing by, 1317.

0: Citizens Credit Complaint Harassment, 2015 McMurdy Brook Road, Town of Courtright. 414 in route to a check for welfare, Town of Walton. 1C351C37, trespass complaint, Town of Harpersfield. Tell her on 1C35 or 1C37. Just wanted to confirm, would you or 37 be able to break to respond to this harassment? I know 1C52 is out with you.
1: Affirm. What are the details?
0: Address is going to be 2015 McMurdy Brook Road in the Town of Courtright. Caller Ashley Smith is reporting that the upstairs neighbors are harassing her. It's going to be a Sean Monroe.
2: 77-year-old male, shortness of breath and diarrhea.
0: So that law enforcement had been there 2 nights ago after John had broken in and stolen items, stating a remote and an Xbox are missing. Window was already broken. Caller has a tarp over it. Stated that they had gotten inside the first time by going through that tarp and putting a bolt back on it. Caller does not know how they got in last time. Believes they might have gone through a sliding window.
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4: Caller, Hancock one.
1: Hancock one.
0: 1C35, I believe she's looking to report both.
1: Burn food, 1320.
0: Just advise which unit will be responding.
1: 35.

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0: 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I'm not sure if that's going to be a direct line to the business or a cell phone.
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0: 32, any luck getting in contact with 1C52? Well, on that call.
1: That's a negative. ST Sydney has also not heard anything.
0: Say that, then they're going to try to signal right now. I'll point in that direction on about 0507L.
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0: phone for.
1: Good.
0: I'm just advising, there was no name on the voicemail for that phone number. Unable to leave any voicemails due to the voicemail box being full.
1: There's no one home right now. There's definitely children that reside at this residence, and there's also trails that lead up into the back of the property that are towards the caller's address. I'll be clear here. I'll just go out and bolo.
0: Your AC will show you boloing at 1346.
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1: Good.
0: Just advising, we have an individual here at the station. I believe it's going to be regarding the arrest from this morning, inquiring about the vehicle. However, it's not the RO. Would you like us to get contact information for them?
1: Affirmative, do you have their name?
0: Affirmative. It's going to be a Jesus. What?
1: No, per the sergeant, the vehicle's to be released to the registered owner of the vehicle.

Earth 47638B 32.

0: 582. Okay, 911, open the line, 12 more Ave. Gonna be 12 and a half more Ave, correction there.
1: 12 and one half more, 10-4.
0: That's affirmative, was singing at the water tower. This is showing the nearest address, nothing heard in the background.
1: 10-4.

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0: think it's going to be a positive file 5 for that male out of Rensselaer County Sheriff's Office showing a family up for an arrest warrant.
1: Steve, can you do me a favor? Just contact them real quick.
0: That's affirmative. We'll give them a call and advice. 14-0.

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0: 135, 1235, status. First thing here, any update on that Southwest? Well, you're on a line with the Rensselaer County Sheriff's Office. We'll advise. Thank you.
1: Delaware 1235. They're going to reconcert to advice.
0: Thank you.
1: 1404.
2: 595, Delaware.
0: 595.
2: I'm out, 12-4. Do you have a name with that?
0: Negative. Nothing further.
2: Correction, that was 12 and a half, right?
0: That's affirmative. 12 and a half, more half.
2: What was the phone number?
0: Phone number is going to be 607-766.

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1: 1462.
2: Chivas unit back in service, back in quarters. Over 6.
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1: Rensselaer County Sheriff's Office just recontacted. They stated to advise that male to turn himself in.
0: Receive.
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0: That disorderly was unfound with a gun on arrival in St. John's. Could you run a parked occupied for me on Townsend and Mead, please?
1: Good.
0: Michael Boy Edward, 7817. That's Michael Boy Edward, 7817 on Gray Sedan, New York.

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0: Stop.
1: Do you want SB Stanford to respond over there?
0: Yes, sir.
1: Receive Bullseye, 1439.
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1: What'd you put it with?
0: One seven six two. 60 is back in district.

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Need your response. 595 Gulf Road, Courtright. 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

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Medic 51, need your response. 595 Gulf Road, Town of Courtright. Elderly female, false calls, been outside for a couple hours, unknown injuries. 911 standing by, 1545.

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1: You're in room 1547.
2: 17 westbound, town of Hancock Line, New York. Mary Charles Victor, 6112. Mary Charles Victor, 6112.
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1: Delaware to Headwaters 3362.
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けます。Hancock EMS, need your response. 2271 Hauk Mountain Road, Hancock. 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Go ahead.

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0: 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We're responding.
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0: 576 Delaware, traffic.
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Received 1625.

0: 237 Delaware. 237. I'll be arriving at Delaware County Camp with that mail, starting and ending through Sydney. Nice. Well, Shannon, Camp with that mail,
1: please. 4, 4, I'm back in Sarah. You're back in 1626.
0: Delaware 576, your status?

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0: Are you going to be transporting?
1: Affirmative, Dover. Medic 51's on board, certain IV. I believe we're heading for Bassett.
2: 1C32, Dover.
0: 1C32,
2: 32, just copy, New York. Mary John John 2654. Mary John John 2654. Got a separate New York.
3: Go ahead with your separate.
2: 516-114-430. 516-114-430. You wouldn't have to have a closer unit other than in Roxbury, right?
3: Send my dollar to 421.
0: Good.
3: He's still over by the Hobart sub.
0: That's affirmative.
3: Received. I believe you're going to be closer. If you can respond to C23 on Wales Road to assist 1C32 on a traffic stop.
0: That's where we're moving around. 3362.
3: Sharon Road at 1631. Tell her to 1632. Have that data on your
0: road. Bassett, 1632.
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Bloomville EMS.

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0: location, State Highway 17 westbound, area of mile marker 282. Be on the lookout for a blue BMW, unknown registration, driving at a high rate of speed, unsafely passing on the shoulder. Again, be on the lookout, State Highway 17 westbound, passing mile marker 282 for a blue BMW, traveling at a high rate of speed, unsafely passing on the shoulder. Delaware is clear, 1648.
1: That's 1648.
2: Whoever knows looking for that vehicle, it did go by us. We couldn't get out on it at 91, weaving in and out of traffic.
0: 525, that's racing.

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0: Where is it?
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0: 418, all we're clear.
1: 418 clear, 1652.
2: 35 Delaware, I don't know if you have any units in Stamford. I got a bike in front of me doing 105 through the village.

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1: I'll be clear from last 3687.
2: 5 glide with the traffic.
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Walton EMS, need your response. 14 Howell Street, apartment 1. 28-year-old female, sick person. 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

PRO.

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1: Appreciate. And just, what was the year of that vehicle again?
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Delaware, traffic stop, New York data. Judd. New York, Mary Adam Victor 2830, repeat, Mary Adam Victor 2830, 17 westbound, Horton Excess.

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0: 32, clear from last. Vehicle towed. AT issued. All be clear. Out of service. 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

Charlie 7.

0: Ocean Spring employee, flight in progress, 200 Park Street, Village of Hancock, Florida, 2C36, desk location. Florida, 2C37, are you still on that complaint through Sydney? Florida, 421, status location.
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0: 6237 or 6236. Before our caller disconnected, they stated those parties are no longer fighting. They are making up. All parties are still at the fireman's field.
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0: 5 David John Edward 17. Repeat. 5 David John Edward 17. 17 westbound, just west of the Horton exit.

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0: 1, that should be copied. We're at the Horton gas station, New York, Mary David Victor, 2205. 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

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Roxbury Fire, need your response, 48 County, Highway 41, fire alarm, zone 33, Roxbury Fire. Roxbury Fire, need your response, 48 County, Highway 41, fire alarm, zone 33, Roxbury Fire, Delaware's clear, 1838.

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1: 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One male is sitting on a bench.
2: 36, 36, 36, 36, 36, 36, 36, 36, 36, 36, 36, 36, 36, 36, 36, 36, 36, 36, 36, 36, 36, 36, 36, 36, 36, 36, 36, 36, 36, 36, 36, 36, 36, 36, 36, 36, 36, 36, 36, 36, 36, 36, 36, 36, 36, 36, 36, 36, 36, 36, 36, 36, 36, 36, 36, 36, 36, 36, 36, 36, 36, 36, 36, 36, 36, 36, 36, 36, 36, 36, 36, 36, 36, 36, 36, 36, 36, 36, 36, 36, 36, 36, 36, 36, 36, 36, 36, 36, 36, 36, 36, 36, 36, 36, 36, 36, 36, 36, 36, 36, 36, 36, 36, 36, 36, 36, 36, 36, 36, 36, 36, 36, 36, 36, 36, 36, 36, 36, 36, 36, 36, 36, 36, 36, 36,

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1: 1842.
4: 550, I'm in the area.
1: You're in the area, 1842. One male in a green shirt with white, wearing gray sneakers. Female's wearing all pink. The other male, white striped shirt, dark shoes, dark pants.
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7: 410.
3: 410.
1: Which one?
3: Have to have that vehicle towed.
1: Stand by,
6: Delta 421. Got it.
1: Are you going to be towing that vehicle?
6: Stand by, then I'm just confirming if the passenger is sober right now.
1: Receive 1844. 410, would you copy that?
7: That's from it. I'm going to start in his direction, and if he doesn't need a tow, I'll meet him at the SL.
1: 1844.

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0: We've been in contact with the sheriff and First Aid Building on the fairgrounds. 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We're back in service.
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0: Stevens, Brigham Point Domestic, Highway 18 and Smith Hill Road, Town of Stamford. 4211 in custody. 410 assisting 421 1C37 status location.
1: All speed units, SD Margaville.
0: Received. Need two of you to respond. County Highway 18, Smith Hill Road to Stamford for a possible domestic. 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They

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Medical alarm. Negative contact. Trout Creek EMS County 3262.

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1: 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Donald Carson Station, Sprint Plate, now open line, Three Lakes, Shreveville, Stanford, Stewart. 421, one in custody, 410, assisting 421, 1C35, 1C37, domestic, Stanford.

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0: 662. Well, I'm coming to make contact with that subject. Accidental dial. You can disregard.
1: 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Back in service.
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1: Morning, Gerald.
0: That second CID I had to run was confirmed to be sober, and they're going to be on their way. You can show me that to the sheriff's office for processing.
1: 1927.

starting complaining. Gunshots heard, Van Dusen Road, Highway 23, Todd at that port. 410-421-1 in custody, Delaware 21C10, South location. Received Delaware 1215, South location. Delaware 1219, status location. Received Delaware 1252, status location.

0: gunshots heard. Caller reporting they heard multiple gunshots as well as someone screaming. I believe it's approximately a quarter mile off Van Dusen Road. Unknown exact address.
1: Can you repeat the address of that name and shot that?
0: It's going to be in the area of Van Dusen Road and State Highway 23. Caller didn't know the exact address, possibly coming from approximately a quarter mile on Van Dusen Road.

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0: 37, I'll be out in the area. Did you make contact with that caller again?
1: Negative, we can attempt again if you'd like.
0: Okay, did they get the make or model of the vehicle?
1: Call dropped before we could gather. It was last known as a black Chevy sedan.
0: Where is it?
1: 1931.
0: 1C35. 35. 35, coming into Stanford now. I'll handle that 911 hang up at Stewart's and then continue to below for this truck.
1: Receive, thank you, 1932.

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0: 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It's going to be a black Chevy SUV. Male is going to be wearing a blue shirt, and female is wearing a dress.
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3: 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Doing Andres De Silva out of the Bronx. 1937.

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1: Negative emergency, everybody's 10-4. I'll be clear of that and en route to that location to bolo for that truck.
0: Proceed, Bolshoi Bowling, 1938.

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1: Stockton Ave with New York, Henry Boy Robert 7553. Henry Boy Robert 7553.
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0: 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Every time I get out of the car, it takes off. Have 76 more.
1: Already ceased. What direction is the vehicle heading? Delta 576.
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$37. 37, I bowl at County 18 from County Road 5 into the village of Stanford. Negative results. Can you show me clear?

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0: Clear. If one of you could respond over to 50 Bruce Street or an assist citizen, caller states that neighbor is having a bonfire and the smoke is drifting into their backyard and he's upset. He has to close his windows on his house.
1: Can you go with that location again?
0: 50 Bruce Street.

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